0: per year is the main target of the wave of drones sent by Ukraine. It is the second time this week it has been hit. President Zelensky describing the attacks as long-range sanctions. By intentionally striking refineries, Ukraine is damaging a key part of Russia's economy.Moscow's airports were closed for hours during the attack, delaying hundreds of flights.
1: 俄联邦航空运输署在社交媒体上表示，为保障飞行安全，已对莫斯科福努科沃机场、多莫杰多沃机场、茹科夫斯基机场和谢连梅捷沃机场的航班起降实施临时管制措施。俄罗斯国防部当天通报表示，过去一夜间，俄防空系统在莫斯科等多个地区上空拦截并摧毁555架乌克兰无人机。为回应乌方袭击，俄武装部队使用陆基、空基精确制导武器及远程无人机，对乌克兰武装部队使用的燃料和能源设施发动了打击。位于乌克兰基辅州的一处燃料库和波尔塔瓦州的一家炼油厂被击中。
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3: Today you can see one of those responses in the Moscow region this morning. So our long-range sanctions are hitting Russian oil facilities, refineries very, very effectively. And at the same time, our mid-range strikes are seriously disrupting Russian military logistics.
1: 据英国独立电视台19号披露，袭击俄罗斯首都及其他地区的无人机群是由乌克兰无人机专业部队发射的。CNN 此前曾报道过这支部队，其中一名乌军人员表示，曾在一个晚上发射了200架无人机，其中一些采用喷气式动力，另一些则充当诱饵，以转移俄罗斯的防空火力。所有这些无人机均由人工智能驱动。
4: Those are decoys. We sent hundreds of them. Some are empty, some with a payload. The payload is small, but it's enough to destroy air defense systems.
1: 近来，乌克兰多次打击俄罗斯石油设施。一架乌克兰无人机16号袭击了莫斯科地区最大的燃料供应厂的炼油厂，引发火灾。据统计，自2026年初以来，乌克兰对俄罗斯炼油厂的袭击增加了一倍，导致部分石油加工停产，汽油、柴油和航空燃油产量下降。泽连斯基表示，莫斯科炼油厂遭到500公里外的袭击，这表明乌克兰远程打击的范围很广。
5: This is a very visible as well as economically significant attack.The Kremlin has worked very hard to minimize all the impacts that the war is having on Moscow, the capital, and of course, by a long way, the most important city. The fact that it's not only been attacked again, but these enormous plumes, these pores of smoke are rising up over Moscow is more than anything an optical and unignorable sign of just howincreasingly effectively Ukraine's long-range strike capability is having.
1: 值得注意的是，在本周的 G7 峰会上，泽连斯基正积极向欧盟成员国分享乌克兰的实战经验，并推进无人机墙防御项目。
6: And indeed, there is a special momentum right now. I have the impression the tide is turning. We see that Ukraine is holding the line.Even partially regaining territory, and that Ukraine has a very strong moment, also together with our member states working on the drone wall for our frontline countries. This shows how much Ukraine is already integrated in the work of the European Union, and moving forward.
1: 另据 CNN 报道，美国总统特朗普计划要求美国国防企业在欧洲和乌克兰进行武器的授权生产。
5: It is very significant. Ukraine understands better than any other country in the world